You're tuned to 1BTN. This is Bruce Pickerton with Eclectronica. We've just been listening to Nesh, and it's a track by him called Depart, or maybe it's the other way around. It's maybe by Depart and it's called Nesh. I'm not 100% sure, but either way, changing gear now, this is Magnet and Maypole.

You're locked onto 1BTN. This is Eclectronica with Bruce Bickerton, and just been listening to Frankie Goes to Hollywood, actually. It's from 1984 off their Welcome to the Pleasure Dome album, and that's called Wish the Lads Were Here. Sounding a bit like Pink Floyd, actually, but essentially that's a Trevor Horn track. Okay, and this is Fleetwood Mac.

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UK into the last 15 minutes of this edition of Eclectronica on 1BTN. We've just been listening to Cornelius and his track Tone Twilight Zone off Point. It came out quite a while ago now, but still sounds pretty contemporary, I reckon. And this is Fujiya and Miyagi, and it's called Conductor 71.

Well, I hope you enjoy this edition of the show. You've been tuned to me, Bruce Bickerton, for the last couple of hours, and this has been Eclectronica, tuning out there with Virginia Astley, and It's Too Hot to Sleep. Absolutely beautiful stuff.

0: 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Hope you've enjoyed the show. Take care. 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

evening. It's the House of Bamboo show on 1BTN with Tappers and Steffi Lawode. Keep it locked. Thanks for joining us this evening. Stick around for the next 2 hours. We've got a whole host of music ranging from disco, funk, all sorts of house music and techno as well as we go. So it's going to be a good show. Got lots of news as well to talk about. Keep it locked.

So this one playing right now is Bite the Apple by Rainbow, and it's the tech support edit. And brings us on to recent gig news. We recently supported Nightmares on Wax down at Quarters, and we were very lucky to support on the night, and it was an amazing night of music. And he ended his set with a tech support track, actually, which was Friends, which is, again, another oldie but goodie from tech support. So, yeah, loved the night. The music and the crowd were amazing. And we are going to be back at Quarters coming up in July. There is Crazy P, and we're going to be supporting them as well with a few other DJs. So there's a few tickets left. I fully expect this one to sell out quite early, because when they last played in December, it was an absolute sellout and an amazing gig. So yeah, if you want to come to Crazy P, get your tickets. It's over on the Quarters website, and that's Saturday the 4th of July. And we will be supporting.

0: And the other bit of gig news is our upcoming Odyssey party. So we did Odyssey at Tempest last summer and had an amazing night. And so we've been asked back to do a one-off party on the 25th of July. So that's a Saturday, the 25th of July. And the party Odyssey is inspired by Ibethan culture of the past, rave culture from the 90s, and that general sort of holiday vibe.
1: And also ancient classical history.
0: Oh, of course. Yeah, let's throw that into the mixer as well. So, yeah, we're inspired by a lot of things, but the ultimate feeling is a real kind of festival spirit and good times. So, and House of Bamboo parties, we always do a lot of production. So we really focus on the decor and the sort of vibe of the party. So Odyssey will be no different. And yeah, there'll be lots of surprises along the way. So the Tempest Terrace will look like it's never looked before, and it will be really exciting. So yeah, if you like the music you've been hearing tonight and you want to come down to that, it's going to be free entry all night.

Hey, Steffi Lawode here. Hope you're enjoying the show. If you'd like to have another little listen, you'll be able to find the show on the 1BTN page on Mixcloud. Otherwise, you can find more of our stuff on House of Bamboo_BTN on Mixcloud. And you can also find us on things like Instagram, you know, all the socials, TikTok, and get a look into our private life. Not that private. House of Bamboo_BTN.

So that's nearly it from us, guys. Thanks very much for joining us for tonight's House of Bamboo show on 1BTN. Up next is Autarix. Keep it locked.

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My name's Mark Johnson, and I'm with you for 2 hours. At the special show this week, previewing the Love Supreme Jazz Festival 2025. Taking place at Glynde Place from the 4th to the 6th of July. So I'm going to be running through a few of my picks of artists that are playing.

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And one of the bands that starts the festival on the Friday, kind of a slow warm-up day. This is Mama Terra. From their excellent album, live album recorded, I think it was recorded at Ronnie Scott's. This track is called Chameleon. Gets us underway nicely. So I'll go through the artists in a vague order, but quite a lot of artists, I'm afraid, are left out. You only get so many in to 2 hours.

Excellent stuff. So we're going to move on. Another artist are appearing on the Friday. Durand Jones and the Indications have a track from their new album. The new album, Flowers. We're going to have a track called Lover's Holiday.

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My name's Mark Johnson with a 2-hour Love Supreme special.

Absolutely brilliant. So Duran Jones, here we go, and the Indications.

Nice stuff. Duran Jones. Any indications? Been together now for 10 years or so. And we're going to have another track from them, I think. First album recorded in a basement when they were students.

and you're listening to Slipstream Worldwide Beats. My name's Mark Johnson, previewing this year's Love Supreme Jazz Festival. The word legend is often used, and overused, frankly. But Stanley Clarke playing in the background, four-time Grammy winner and legendary jazz fusion pioneer, there'd be no doubt about that, is playing on the Saturday. As part of the End Forever tour, celebrating his groundbreaking career. Spotlight in the Romantic Warrior album. And in the background, a brilliant track, Vulcan Princess. Coined the phrase, or the phrase coined as jazz fusion, a bit of a dirty word years ago.

in years gone by at Love Supreme. I've interviewed Billy Cobham, Marcus Miller, in that same kind of legendary stature in jazz music. And Stanley Clarke, part of that iconic status. I'll see what I can do.

So sticking with the Saturday. We have a track. A couple of tracks coming up from the brilliant Brian Jackson.

Brian Jackson, absolutely beautiful stuff. Brian Jackson, one half, worked with Jill Scott Heron, of course. I remember seeing Jill Scott Heron at the WOMAD Festival later in his career. Tortured genius. Brian Jackson's career over 50 years or so, and often sampled by the likes of Kendrick Lamar and Common. And Brian Jackson, a truly modest man, asserting that the music I've learned isn't really mine, it's music passed down. All I'm doing is passing on the tradition. So that's Brian Jackson on the Saturday at Love Supreme. This is an instrumental taken from the This Is Brian Jackson BBE

So we're going to move on. Another great band, got a fantastic kind of vibe to them. Very much like that kind of Northern Soul-y, Sharon Jones, Dap Kings kind of vibe. The Sacred Souls. Played them a few times on my shows before. They'll be on the main stage on Saturday. We can have a track from them, The Lucid Girl. Taken from the album Got a Story to Tell.

so much good stuff on offer. Just got to search it out. We're just playing artists, musicians, bands, if you like, singers, no DJs, nothing like that.

this track. Sieste sette comete. Lovely. So, from the Daptone label, a track from the Sacred Souls.

That is a fantastic sound. The Sacred Souls. Check them out before you go. If you haven't already, of course. They've had absolutely millions and millions of hits on Spotify. Representing nicely the London jazz scene from the refreshed stable, Poppy Daniels. Track called Boundaries. Work with the likes of Blue Lab Beats, Celeste, Jordan Rakai, Arlo Parks, and now releasing music under her own name. Sounding great.

The track is called Boundaries from the Keep On Going EP. Brilliant stuff, Poppy Daniels. So we mentioned the word legends earlier.

Brilliant stuff. We mentioned the word legends earlier, yes, and Cuban pianist Chucho Valdez will be playing, and an absolute powerhouse in the kind of Afro-Cuban jazz vibe. Let's hear this right now. My name's Mark Johnson and you are listening to Slipstream Worldwide Beats, previewing this year's Love Supreme Jazz Festival.

Aspettate.

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First British artist ever to win a Grammy for each of his first four albums.

0: another 50-year or so career. The brilliant. The brilliant. War. Absolutely superb band. Superb, and looking forward very much to seeing them on the Saturday. Couldn't resist this. You know, there's certain bands like Samandi. That kind of low rider. Still sounds so good.
1: The low
0: contemporary.
1: Is a little higher.
0: When you think this record is about 50 years old. I'm sure they're going to play this, you know.

Lovely stuff. That was a great sound of War, who will also be playing on Saturday at this year's Love Supreme Jazz Festival. I thought I'd play this just as a little intermission while I prepare my list for Sunday's Love Supreme.

So in the background, you are listening to a piece of music called Overlaps by Joe Clark, a local young musician. This is part of his new EP called Old Future. It's available on Spotify. A young, bright musician with a big future ahead of him. I'm sure one day he'll be at Love Supreme. Plays all the instruments himself. Fantastic. So listen, enjoy. Overlaps from Joe Clark.

Island, and taken from the EP Old Future, and a local young musician, and a brilliant, brilliant future ahead of him. So we're going to have a move over now, and we're going to move over to what's happening at Love Supreme on the Sunday. And an artist that appeared here a couple of months back at the Brighton Dome is Aruj Avtab.

0: in the background. This is Aruj Aftab, originally born in Pakistan, now living in Brooklyn, and much acclaim.
1: So beautiful like the moon.
0: Became the first Pakistani singer to win a Grammy.
1: Like the moon.

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And very, very serious, if you like, but actually when you see her, she's got a great sense of humour. Very, very wicked.

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0: Vulture Prince, rather.
1: The rest is silence.
0: Great stuff.

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Liam Shortall. 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

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From memory, or is it? No, it's a remix. It's all right. Latency. The Backy remix.

0: pushing jazz in various directions, and this is really excellent sound. 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
0: Stretching Boundaries.

Sunday, early evening. Just a bit of energy left. We're going to have a track now from Josie James.

So in the background, this is Jose James. And it's going to be previewing tracks from the new album, 1978. 1978 being the year he was born. Bringing together kind of a soul, hip-hop, jazz vibe. I think a lot of the tracks we've been playing today are fairly laid back. Music-wise, I think it's not like all guns blazing. Probably more the DJ side of things. At Love Supreme, we're previewing the Love Supreme Jazz Festival. Takes place the 4th to the 6th over there in Glynt near Lewes. LoveSupremeFestival.com is the website.

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0: My name's Mark Johnson, presenting Slipstream Worldwide Beats. We're taking a look at this year's Love Supreme Jazz Festival and a great, great trio playing. Listen to this. Neil Cowley.

The Neil Cowley Trio, recorded in Montreux, 2012.

From the album The Face of Mount Molehill, Rooster Was a Witness, another track from Neil Cowley Trio.

Oh yes, absolutely wonderful track from the Neil Cowley trio, and they will be playing on Sunday at this year's Love Supreme Jazz Festival. And don't forget, you can get there by train and bus, and it's all very easy, so don't worry, don't worry. The transport's really good there. And enjoy, enjoy. We can have a track now. You're probably not as familiar as a lot of people will be with this. The headliner for Sunday, Maxwell. This track is called The Urban Theme. Kind of gives you an idea.

Now, the intro to the album Maxwell's Urban Hang Suite. And then we can have a nice R&B track. Get to know you. Coming up very shortly. And you're listening to Slipstream Worldwide Beats. My name's Mark Johnson. I'm with you here for 2 hours.

of 5 studio albums to date, and a winner of a Soul Train Award. And 3 Grammy Awards.

And the next track I'm going to play, the artist that will be appearing before Maxwell. They may not be quite as familiar with this track. You will the one after.

So yes, of course, this is taken from the last album that came out. Chic. Nile Rodgers and Chic, to be exact. And they'll be appearing on Sunday. Big crowd pleaser, of course. Yeah, we've all seen them loads of times, but they are still really good.

I was in Chic, actually. It's a long, long story. I was in Chic when they came to Brighton for the afternoon. Went to a secret recording with the drummer and a few others. And when we were at the door, the guy said, are you in Chic? Yeah, are you in Chic? Yeah. He said to me, are you in Chic? I said, yeah, of course I am. Hey, so I am.

So let's play something you probably are a bit more familiar with. Taken from a live album.

So yes, there we are. That's a brief synopsis of what's happening over in Glynde. The weekend of the 4th to the 6th, the Love Supreme Jazz Festival. I think there's enough there to guide you through. If you're not sure though, go to lovesupremefestival.com. DJs of note, of course, our very own Russ Dewberry playing on the Saturday night at 12:30. And Robert Louis on the Sunday. Brilliant stuff as usual. Seems so appealing, but I'll never get the chance, 'cause all I do is we'll play out with this, and I've got another event to mention.

Good luck, Maxwell, that's all I can say. Imagine trying to play after this lot. Oh dear.

My name's Mark Johnson and you are listening to Slipstream Worldwide Beats, happening on your radio. And that was our look at Love Supreme 2025.

And in the background, one of the giants of Afrobeat, Deli Sosimi. And Deli Sosimi will be playing here in Brighton

at the Brighton Open Air Theatre. On Saturday the 5th of July. Nice early start, 6 p.m. One of the members of Fellas band, and also he helped Femi Kuti start Positive Force.

úr fornum eldi er hljómbotn gerður. Ég heyri óminn.

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4: 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So again, the format is I play some down tempo and chill out, and that's the first hour, and then we bring it up a little bit with some nice deep house. So sit back, relax,

That was the end of hour one. Thanks for checking it out. This is Anna Cavazos. This is my show every month on the fourth Sunday. It's called Sundays on 1BTN Radio. Some of the tracks that I played for you there. There was Thames with the track Vibe Out. I started it out. DJ Diss, Walk on the Wild Side. Crazy P, Play It Cool. David K, Mas Que Nada, with the vocalist Rolando Faria. Destiny's Child, Bugaboo. It was a Bornland remix, sorry. Love Forever, La Fini Keep. Diana, DJ Snake and Hamza was the artist. I just got that as a promo as well. Then we had some Jamiroquai, Mam, Crushed Ice, Darius Vanille, another Crazy P track, Betcha, DJ Food, Aqua, Discotron, Disco Ball and Dub, and then Black Lilies Between the Lines, which was a Benison remix. So that was it for the first block of music. Now we're going to bring it up a little bit with some deep house. I've got some old and new, some new promos that were given to me. So kick back and I will catch you at the end of the set. Again, this is Anna Cavazos on 1BTN Radio. Happy Sunday.

Yeah, it's kind of noisy here. It's kind of a party going on. Why'd you come down? You'd really have a good time. You should really come down. Listen, just put your shoes on. And call a taxi. And come down. You'd really have fun.

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3: You are listening to

say. The sun is shining here today. We're in a bit of a heat wave. And it's summer solstice today. Stars have aligned. And I'm here in the studio for the next 2 hours. Got quite a few sunshine bits. So much others. So stick around.

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New album from Jexopolis, Ambiente. Don't know how I missed this one. This one's Urban Jungle. Definitely recommend this one. Love the LP he did a while back, Ravines, I think it was called.

Yeah, we're just dubbing out for a bit. The Sunshine Reggae Sounds. Just like to give a big shout out to Mark, Ollie and Jenny. Hope all's good over that way. And you're going to enjoy the sun today. Of course, big shout out to Manu. Always locked in. Appreciate the listen.

course. 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

Yeah, we're approaching the midway point of the show. 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Just playing a few sunshine appropriate tunes. Hope you enjoyed the show so far. 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

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Yeah, as I say, got a few sort of poppy numbers to play.

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1: Money will not be a problem.
2: We need
0: French franc.
1: Money will not be a problem. Money will not be a problem.
2: We need
0: the Belgian franc. Italian lira.
1: Money will not be a problem.
2: We need
0: German marks.

birthday to you all out there, especially my nephew Charlie, whose new son Arthur was born just last week. So we dedicate the whole show to Arthur Webb. Also, Albie, it's his birthday today and Father's Day. So yeah, happy Father's Day, Dad. There'll be more of that coming up in the show. First, just going to ease myself in with a little bit of Coco Roco. This is the World Wireless with Danny Webb.

sits on the bridge after nightfall and looks across the Hudson River to New Jersey. He wonders about life, and he wonders if he'll ever get old. He sees the lights. He wonders if they are talking to each other, and he wonders if they are talking to him, and he asks if they are.

floating down the Hudson stops. The flow has stopped. And so, dejected, he wanders back into the city, back to the bars, back to where he first found happiness. He didn't notice on the brick warehouse wall the hulking, lurking shadow of a human form. Mr. Mystery.

wonderful. The first Arthur of the day, that was Arthur Russell with the voice of Allen Ginsberg, with Ballad of the Lights. Just before that, The Unthanks with Father's Song. There are four tracks, I think, or three in that Father's Suite. I will be playing the other two smattered throughout the show. Anyway, wonderful, wonderful song that was. And first up was Kokoroko, Abusey Junction. A very, very nice way to enter a Sunday, I think, especially at this time. And in this heat, it is roasting down here. Anyway, quick shouts out to Bob and Christine, Harry and Charlie, the boys, Bob's boys. Also, Andrew and Julie's sons are Harry and Charlie as well. I'm surrounded by Harrys and Charlies. Then we've got Manu out in Japan, also celebrating Father's Day. Happy Father's Day out there. Murray and Archie, Rob in Port Slade, Mr. Fish in the shoutbox, and also Kev, Lisa and Wilson, who are driving back from Norfolk in this heat. I hope the aircon's working, guys, and I hope to see you later in the pub. Now, a little bit of Andrew Vasilik. This is Irreparable Parables.

Oh, the wonderful sound of Sufjan Stevens from his Greetings from Michigan album. That was for the widows in paradise and the fatherless in Yespalinta or something like that. Some crazy American Indian named place, I think. But I can't read it because the digital readout won't fit the whole title on, unfortunately. Anyway, it was Sufjan Stevens. Just before that was Royksopp with Daddy's Groove, and first up in that trio, Andrew Vasilik with Irreparable Parables. Not irreparable, irreparable parables. Anyway, from an album of the same name. Hope you enjoyed those. Now, three tracks that I would say lend very heavily. The first two lend very heavily from the third. I'm sure you'll guess what the third one is going to be as you listen to the first two. But the first one is Alina Bezezinska, the one I've been playing regularly, Journey Home, the Cosmic Analog Ensemble remix. I will follow that with a couple more. I'll see you in about 15 minutes.

Just outstanding record. That was Sebastian Tellier with La Ritournelle, which the other two tracks played prior to it definitely borrowed heavily from. Those two tracks were Mark Barrett, When Devils Become Gods, was the one just before, off his new album. Can't remember what it's called, the Stone Edit Suite or something like that, and it was a fantastic album. And first up in that trio was Alina Bezezinska with Journey Home, the Cosmic Analog Ensemble remix. Yes, Dad, sorry, I didn't think that you, in fact, I didn't think anyone out there would never have heard that last song before, but was an absolutely massive hit. And we played our small part in that at Piccadilly Records. I remember Tim Roach, my then boss in charge of the import section, shouting me over and saying, Danny, I've listened to this 5 times now and it's either absolutely incredible or it's not. And I listened to it once and said, that is incredible. We made it our record of the week. I think we shifted about 200 copies in 1 week. It then fell into the hands of Giles Peterson, thanks to our recommendation. I think he made it his record of the year. And it just went on to sell millions. And the next year, his manager made him come in. He was playing in Manchester, Sebastian Tellier, and he waltzed into the shop in a fine white linen suit to say thank you ever so much for us all. We showed him the master bag of all the copies we'd sold, and there were literally thousands of them, and he was ever so grateful. So, yes, we played a very small part in making that record, the massive record that it was in the kind of Balearic dance world. So, thoroughly enjoyable track, and I hope you enjoyed it too. Now, the new one on Wonderful Sound Sevens, I'm always going on about them. Sign up to that label. You think you get 6 a year, maybe 5 a year, for $5 a month. Wonderful, wonderful music. Anyway, this is Wonderful Sound with Disc Bleu.

0: I found that I just couldn't believe in the Bible anymore. I brought my children up without religion. Four children, never once been in any trouble. Morally, they're second to none. Moral teachings have nothing to do with religion at all. Morals are social in their origin. I'm always found. I used to teach my children this. If you hurt society, you're hurting yourself for the simple reason you're a member of society. And that's the only way to teach children. Teach them, if they want to do a bad thing, let them do it, but don't kid themselves, it's a good thing. Make them face up to it. They're part of society. And whatever they do, it must have some bearing on the happiness or otherwise of society.
1: Sage words there from Jack Elliott. That is the Father Sweet by the Unthanks, Jack Elliott. Just imparting a bit of knowledge about being a morally good stand-up citizen. Great song it is. Now, just before that, you had Gunter Coleman's Choir with Daydream. Prior to that, Kai Gottlieb, Abaco Cruise, little 7-inch that came out on Trunk Records, I think about 2 years ago, maybe 1 year ago. And first up, as I did explain, the wonderful sound 7-inch Disc Bleu featuring, I can't remember all the people on it now. I think Sholto's on there. Who else is on there? Miles Copeland's on there. And someone else, I think the guy that did the Eves track. I can't remember his name, and I find it very hard to find it on the back of the bloody 7-inch because no one ever puts any info on there anymore. Anyway, never mind. Dad, we're going to have three for you now. First up is Father John Misty. The middle track I will play with lots of love from me and Julie and Andrew. And the third one I hope you enjoy too. Anyway, let's kick off. It's a little bit of Father John Misty with, I guess time just makes fools of us all.

Well, you heard. That was Robbie Robertson with Somewhere Down the Crazy River, an absolutely fantastic track. Yes. Yes, Robin Portslade, or RIP as I'm now referring to you. It is a belter. Just before that, one of my dad's and my favourites, Sunkill Moon, I Love My Dad, and first up in that trio, another father, Father John Misty, I Guess Time Just Makes Fools of Us All. An incredible song, and one he opened his set with last year at End of the Road Festival. A great, great set. I think he played for about an hour and a half, nearly 2 hours, something like that. But that was the opener. Got us all in the mood. An absolute beauty. Now, where are we going? Well, we're staying on the water. Another river. This is Nick Drake. And Riverman.

Wonderful. That's Bleachers. I play that for Kevin, Lisa and Wilson, actually, because I know they like the Bleachers and they're probably sweltering in the van right now on the way back from Norfolk. Anyway, you can have that one. Just before that was Aaron Neville with Hercules. Before that, Bobby Vinton with his version of Blue on Blue. And first up in that quartet, four records, but they were all short, was Nick Drake and Riverman. Beautiful. Now, as I mentioned at the top of the show, I have a new great nephew. His name is Arthur. And it put me in mind of when Albie came along, which, you know, was 17 years ago today. Yeah, he's a solstice baby. So I remember when he came out and I first got him into my arms as I sang this song to him. And then as I drove home after a very, very lengthy labour process, doing my best to be useful. But ultimately, you're never useful when you're a bloke in a labour situation. But the following song by Bob Dylan I played as I blasted along the coast road from Eastbourne and the sun was shining and it was perfect. So these two are for you, young Arthur.

Right, that was last third. That last one was Pops Instrumental by the Staple Singers. Superb. One of my favourite bands of all time. Just before that was Bob Dylan with Down Along the Cove from the John Wesley Harding album, which, if you're a Bob Dylan fan, is one of the best. The drumming on it is incredible. First up in that trio, the Ronettes, Be My Baby. The song I first sang to Albie all of 17 years ago. I can't remember what time it was. It was about 10, 11 in the morning, something like that. It had been a very, very long night. But he was worth it, and still is. So happy birthday, son. Now, we're going to have a little bit of Aldous Harding. Then we got a new one by Him and Earl, which I'm very looking forward to playing. And maybe one more after that. We shall see. But anyway, this is Aldous Harding with Venus in the Zinnia.

Okay, that was Him and Earl with Better Days. Very much looking forward to Him and Earl's new album when it comes. I think we've had three singles. I've played them all, but the album is due anytime. Just before that was Aldous Harding featuring someone, I can't remember his name, H. Hawkline, him, H. Hawkline, with Venus in the Zinnia. And now one last one, bit of a tearjerker. I play this one for you, ma'am, and all the dads out there. Happy Father's Day. It's George Michael.

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0: Good afternoon. Thank you to Danny for the World Wireless. World Wide Web, of course. He secretly does want to rename it that. It is the Ubik Show. Extra special show with a repeat offender on the show. The wonderful Archie. Down from Inverness. Hello, Arch.
1: Good afternoon, everyone. Pleasure to be here once again.
0: A man of few words. We shall get him talking in a bit, but

0: pressure. What pressure? Scotland in the World Cup for the first time in 26 years, which, as regular listeners to my show, means I get to play this.
1: I awoke in the night with a fever, and the sky was the darkest blue. And a still small voice was calling to me. That. And away in the distance, I can just make out this ball coming in from the left. And I'm starting to run like hell. And the voice is getting louder.

0: the next thing I know, someone's gone and tripped me, and I've fallen just inside the box.
1: That's a penalty.
0: The ref, he looks to his linesman, and he's pointing straight at the spot.
1: That's
0: the John Roberts, who normally takes them, is handing the ball to me.

Oh, just wiping a wee tear from my eye there. Well, Archie is down because he came down to watch the Morocco game versus Scotland on Friday night. Well, the least said about that, the better. But it's all right. We're going to pump Brazil on Wednesday and we're going to get through to the next round. So everything is fine. No pressure at all, despite what Sounds of Blackness said at the start of the show. Anyway, I'm going to play one more song, which is Beck doing David Bowie. And then Archie's going to play a couple and we'll take it from there. This is the Ubik Show here on 1BTN FM, broadcasting from the Bunker Love in Brighton. Get in touch on the shoutbox. Hello Manu and hello Neil. While I'm waffling away, I shall shut up now.

That was Beck with Sound and Vision. Matty plays him quite a lot. Quite into that track. Pretty good. I'm now going to play The Verve with Slide Away. This is going up to the boys up north. Hope you're all listening.

0: That was the Verve there with Slide Away. First seen them with Murray back in 1995 in Irvine Beach in a marquee tent. Long time ago, brother. Long time ago. The next song I'm going to play, I was lucky enough to get sent a copy off last year from Murray, from Hugh Costin, I think his name is.
1: Hugh Costin,
0: yeah. This is Torn Sails, and this is Birds.

Oh, nice choices, Archie. Nice choices. Yeah, so Archie is down for the weekend and seemed a very good reason just to get him into the show. He's play, I'd like to say he's going to play a few tunes more to come. Cracking on now, this is the title track from the Ed O'Brien album, Blue Morpho. He's a guitar player with Radiohead, of course. So this is Ed O'Brien and it's called Blue Morpho.

That's for Danny and for Lola, both going off to summer holidays tomorrow, an excessive heat and lots of noise and other things that you do on holiday. Really should shut up. So last month's show was full of Boards of Canada tracks in light of the new album coming out, which it has now done. I've listened to it many times, and it is rather wonderful. It's probably not for everyone, but I think it's incredible. I could play the whole album, but no, I won't play the whole album. I'm going to cherry pick a couple of tracks, the first one being this track, which is called Naraka. I do hope you're enjoying this. It's for Boards Canada from their Inferno album.

Hoffe, ich da.

That was the lovely Boards of Canada there with You Retreat in Time and Space off their new album, Inferno, first out in 13 years. This is the next one. This is Common Sate. It's going out for Davey, Boozer, and Colin, who's listening.

That was a fantastic Common Sense there. If you've not heard the album, please go out, have a listen to it. It's fantastic. The next song is going out to Emma, and it's the lovely Sebastian Taylor. Thank you once again for your hospitality, Emma. Thank you.

0: Wonderful choices there, Archie. Thank you very much. In case you have just joined the show, Archie's down for the weekend. Archie's one of my oldest friends. We've known each other since we were postmen in 1989, I think it was, yes. Least said about that, the better. Anyway, Archie's playing some fine records. Hello to Smout and hello to Disco up in Inverness. Hope you boys are both well. I hope the sun is shining there for you too. Coming up next, Archie will be back, by the way, and you can get more of his dulcet tones. He's a natural. But I'm going to play now a couple of tracks off the new Craig Bratley album, which has just come out recently. And very, very good it is too. I'm going to play a couple of tracks. It's called Return to Base. Out on his own label. You can pick that up at all good record shops and on his Bandcamp. Anyway, enough of my waffling.
1: Yuis Muni no Yubik Bangumi o Kitemasu. Ichi BTN.

I'm so happy to own this record. It just makes me smile. That is AJ from Philly and Pro Fascination, which is of course Marvin Gaye. Just one of the finest edits, remixes, whatever you want to call it, of that I've ever heard. It's beautiful. And there you go. Anyway, on with another edit. This is one, it's a label I've just discovered lately. It's called Soup Edits from Manchester. And I believe, not that I want to scare anyone off, this is Pete Frampton with a bit of Appiento underneath. But, well, let's have a listen, shall we? This is good. This is Soup Edits number 3.

0: That was AJ from Philly.
1: Was it?
0: No, it wasn't. I made a mistake like you. It's a Soup Edits 3A1. The next song, we weren't too sure of the pronunciation, so I'm not even going to try it.
1: No, you weren't too sure.
0: I'm not.
1: Go on, Arch. Go on, Arch. Zikwe, Zikwe.
0: Zikwe, Zikwe. Fola de Jeremo, I think. This is going out to Disco Dave up north. He bought me this for my 50th. So, yeah, thank you. This is from 2017. Hope you enjoy it.

Top choices, Archie. Thank you very much. It's been a pleasure having my friend on the radio with me today. You must come down and do it again, Arch. That was, I'll see if I can pronounce it, Folha de Jurema, Zikwe Zikwe, the dragon fruit mix. On the show, this is something that my wee brother put me onto. Thank you, Colin. This is United Freedom Collective. This is called Always Open, and this is the Forte remix. Let's see if you like this.

That was an absolute belter. That was the United Freedom Collective and Always Open, the Forte remix. A couple of songs left from me. This is Jim, Love Over Gold in the background, and then it is Mr. Lister himself with the Version Show at 4 o'clock coming up. Don't touch that dial.

0: bit of Jim to finish, kind of finish off the show. Well, one more track to go. Thank you everyone that's been listening in. I hope you enjoy the rest of your weekend. As I said, stick around 4 o'clock. Mr. Jim Lister's here with a version. But before then, we've got one more song, and Archie wants to say,
1: cheers for having us on, Mary. It's been an absolute pleasure, and look forward to next time I'm down. And thanks for all listening. Thank you.
0: You might have to shape up, eh?
1: Probably.
0: Cheers, Arch. Thanks, everyone.

The heat wave has landed in the UK. So I hope you've got your factor 50 on. I think it's going to be 37 in London this week. 35 in Brighton. So be ready. But I hope you're having a good weekend. You're enjoying the sunshine. I hope you've had a good week. You got Jim Lister with a version show on 1BTN live in the studio till 6 o'clock. Heatwave special. Summer solstice special. And of course, Father's Day special as well. So big happy Father's Day to all the dads, granddads, fathers past, future, present. Sending big love to my dad. I hope you've had a good day. But I had to start the show today with the music of the man they called Dollar Brand, aka Abdullah Ibrahim, the legendary South African pianist, composer, multi-instrumentalist from Cape Town. Because we sadly lost Abdullah Ibrahim on Monday, 15th of June, just gone, age 91. Recorded over 70 albums in his career. A giant of the piano and a giant of South African music. In the background now, this is Kalahari. His album Underground in Africa, 1974. Recorded in Johannesburg with a local band called Oswietti. Hypnotic music for this summer solstice.

born Adolf Johannes Brand in 1934. As a kid, he got the nickname Dollar from American soldiers who were stationed in Cape Town during World War II. And because he kept buying so many American jazz records from them, they nicknamed him Dollar Brand. He was married to Satima B. Benjamin, the South African jazz singer, composer, also from Cape Town. In 1965, during apartheid, they left South Africa and moved to New York, where Abdullah studied at the Juilliard School of Music, the legendary music school in New York. In 1965,

0: 1966, he led the Duke Ellington Orchestra. Not many people can claim to have done that. He substituted for Duke Ellington on 5 dates. And whilst also in New York, he played with people like Don Cherry, Ornette Coleman, Coltrane, Pharoah Sanders. In 1968, he briefly returned to Cape Town, where he converted to Islam. And that's when he changed his name from Dollar Brand to Abdullah Ibrahim. Abdullah and his wife Satima were parents of Jean Grey, the rapper from New York. Definitely check out her music if you don't know it. So the music lives on through the bloodlines. But yeah, I'm going to play some Abdullah music for you on the show. Going to play another track in hour one. But he is up there with the true greats of South Africa. Miriam Makeba, Hugh Masekela, Letta Mbulu. And of course, a huge inspiration for the new school. People like Becky Mseleku, who's sadly also not with us anymore. But people like Nduduzo Makatini, Tandy Ntuli, it all goes back to Abdullah Ibrahim. So turn your music up.
1: Behold.

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So yeah, I hope you're feeling comfortable and you are feeling the music. The sound of Dollar Brown from 1974 and Kalahari. May he rest in power. So it is Sunday, 21st of June, 2026. I don't know about you, but I've been watching a lot of World Cup football lately. Absolutely loving it.

big up Capo Verde. And a massive thank you to Murray for the last 2 hours in Archie 2. Good to see you both. So in hour two on my show today, from around 5 o'clock, I'm going to do a special focus on the brand new album by Bruno Burle. Regular listeners to my version show will know the music of Bruno. He's a singer-songwriter, producer, multi-instrumentalist from Maceió on the northeast coast of Brazil. And his third album, Sem Fronteras, comes out on the 10th of July on Far Out Recordings. And I was very lucky because I got to see Bruno play in Brighton about 10 days ago. And Bruno was selling copies of the new album at the show. And I'm going to play the whole album for you. So definitely an exclusive on 1BTN. So that's coming up around 5 o'clock. One of the things I love about Bruno and all those guys from Maceió's music, people like Nyron Higor, Batata Boy, their tunes are very short. They're absolutely beautiful, but they're very short. So even though I'm going to play the whole of the new album, it's only about probably 20 minutes long, I reckon. I've been absolutely caning it at home ever since I bought it at the gig the other week. And what a gig it was. So that will definitely bring, well, not that we need any more sunshine, but that will definitely suit the summer solstice heat wave that we're experiencing at the moment. A bit of Brazilian music. Looking forward to sharing that with you. Also in hour two, I'm going to do a focus on the Love Supreme Festival, which is happening in 2 weeks' time in Glynde in East Sussex, 3rd to the 5th of July. I think it's been going 13 years now, and it is Europe's largest outdoor summer jazz festival, apparently. It's about 20 minutes from Brighton on the train. Headliners this year are Ezra Collective, Loyal Kana and De La Soul. And I'm really looking forward to going again in a couple of weeks. Hopefully the weather will stay for that. So I'm going to play some of my favourite selections from people that are playing at this year's festival. But we're on DAB Plus on 101.4 FM, online on 1BTN.fm. If you'd like to get in touch, please go to the lovely, sparkling, new-looking website, 1BTN.fm. Click on the chat button, where we've got a lovely, sparkling, new shout box for you to check out. Big up to Matt from New Orleans, who's already on there. Always good to see you, mate. I hope you've been keeping well. What's the weather like in New York? But as I mentioned earlier, it is Father's Day today in the UK. Thank you to Kerry and my boys, Sonny, George, for the great Father's Day presents. We're going to go straight to the beach after this show and have fish and chips and have a swim. Looking forward to that. Nice way to end Father's Day. But yeah, coming up next, two tracks in a row, sending my love to my dad, Bob Lister, who's been on this show before as a guest. So I'm going to play a couple of my dad's favourites. You may recognise them. But yeah, these next two are for you, Dad. Lots of love.

killer drum solo. Sorry, killer trumpet solo. From Jimmy Duca. I'm playing two tracks in a row for my dad for Father's Day. Hope you're enjoying this, Dad. And this is my dad's original copy of this one, the Tubby Hayes Quintet Down in the Village from 1962. It still sounds so amazing, this record. So how old is that, 1962? That's over 60 years old. Vinyl is king. Tubby Hayes on the vibes and tenor sax. Recorded live at Ronnie Scott's in London, 17th and 18th of May, 1962. My dad used to be a big Tubby Hayes fan in the early 60s, and I inherited all his records, so thank you, Dad. I may have borrowed them and not given them back to you. Gordon Beck on the piano in the background. And before this one, a king of the piano, Ahmad Jamal, with the Ahmad Jamal Trio and their classic version of Poinciana, live at the Pershing, 1958. One of the best recorded live albums you will ever hear. Me and my dad, when we did a show together on this station, we did a big feature on that album. One of my all-time favourite jazz records. And that track, the Ahmad Jamal one, was a big favourite of David Mancuso at the Loft. So yeah, that one was recorded live at the Pershing Lounge of Chicago's Pershing Hotel. And I've got to say, there's a brilliant book that I've recently read all about Tubby Hayes, this man in the background. It's called The Long Shadow of the Little Giant, The Life, Work and Legacy of Tubby Hayes. Written by Simon Spillett. If you want to learn more about that British jazz scene of the 60s like I did, definitely check it out.

The Sound of Soho, London, 1962. The very finest in UK jazz and London jazz. With this man in the background on the vibes, Tubby Hayes.

So I said that me and my family are going straight to the beach after this show. Down to Hove Beach for a little swim, maybe some fish and chips. Well, it turns out Matt from New Orleans is also going to the beach in New York City. He's heading to Atlantic Beach, which is just outside New York City. He can see Rockaway Beach. So have a good time on the beach, mate.

some more Ahmad Jamal for you now. From 1989 this time. And I'm going to play this one for my good friend Fabs, who gave me this album in the background for my birthday last weekend. So thank you, Fabs.

This is from Ahmad Jamal's Pittsburgh album, 1989 on Atlantic. Co-produced and orchestrations by the great Richard Evans. And this track is Bellows.

So yeah, I want to play this one for everyone who I spent my birthday weekend with last weekend. Usually for my birthday every year we go camping in Firle in East Sussex, which is near Lewes. So big love to everyone who hung out with me, and we had a great time there. Not yesterday, but the weekend before. And yeah, this one in the background was a birthday present from Fabs. Thank you, Fabs, the sound of Ahmad Jamal. And his tribute to his hometown of Pittsburgh from 1989. This track is called Bellows, sounding very similar to his classic Swahili Land track, if you know that one. One of my faves. But wherever you're listening, I hope you're enjoying the show, that you've got Jim Lister with Version on 1BTN live in the studio till 6.

Some music to soundtrack the heatwave, the summer solstice heatwave for you today. It is a hot one, and it's going to get hotter. I love the orchestrations on this by Richard Evans. And a big shout to all the Geminis. There's been a lot of birthdays amongst my friends lately. Happy birthday to my mum for the 10th of June. Happy birthday to Rennie Ruse, Francis. And it's Sunny Jim, my youngest birthday next weekend. So big love to all the Geminis. Okay, coming up to the end of hour one. I open the show paying my respects and saying rest in peace to the great Abdullah Ibrahim, aka Dollar Brand. So let's play a bit more music from that great man now.

0: The great South African pianist, composer, multi-instrumentalist from Cape Town. That's the second track I've played in hour one today. Paying my respects to the great man, absolute legend of music, legend of South African music as well. He left us on Monday, just gone, 15th of June, age 91. You just heard his track Zimbabwe from 1983 on the album of the same name on Enya Records. And if you like that one, you can pick it up on the BBE compilation, which came out a few years ago. If Music presents You Need This, an introduction to Enya Records. So yeah. We've lost a mighty, mighty musician in Dollar Brand, Abdul Ibrahim. I hope you enjoyed that. Okay, talking of mighty musicians, I had the great pleasure. This was my birthday present for my lovely wife, Kerry. We had the great pleasure of seeing the mighty Michelle Ndegeachello last night at the Barbican in London. So yeah, I want to play a bit of Michelle for you. She was doing... playing her album The Gospel of James Baldwin, which came out a couple of years ago, No More Water, as part of the Projector Black Planet season that's happening at the Barbican at the moment. I've seen Michelle many times over the years. I absolutely love her, as regular listeners to this show will know, and she always, always delivers. So yeah, let's hear a bit of Michelle. This one is for Kerry, Matt and Susan.
1: Balance. Bodies. Water. Gold. Water.

Absolutely beautiful. It was such a special evening last night seeing that lady you just heard, Michelle Ndegeachello, at the Barbican in London. That track you just heard was Travel from her No More Water, the Gospel of James Baldwin album, which came out in 2024 on Blue Note. And that was released to celebrate James Baldwin's centennial, 2nd of August 2024. Michelle's homage to the writer and activist. And yeah, it was a great, great evening last night. It always is, seeing Michelle and her incredible band. Brilliant to see Tom Skinner from the UK on the drums last night in Michelle's band, but also all her amazing guitarist Chris Bruce that always plays with her, Justin Hicks, the incredible vocalist that always sings with her. Yeah, highly recommend checking Michelle out if you don't know her music. And I say that was part of the Barbican's Projector Black Planet season. They're looking at the influence of Pan-Africanism on contemporary arts and culture. They're having loads of films, talks, dance installations, and also got a big up Eska and her band last night. Eska was supporting Eska from the UK because she was incredible. She did this amazing tribute to the Grenfell disaster, which was incredibly emotional. She asked everyone to hold their phones up and play Mike Oldfield's Tubular Bells through their phones. So it created this crazy kind of hypnotic loop, if you know that music. I'm sure you do, Tubular Bells. And then she sang over the top of that

0: Sem Fronteras, his third album, which comes out on the 10th of July. So I've been listening to that album ever since. And seeing as it doesn't come out for another 3 weeks or so, I thought I'd play it for you from start to finish. So that's coming up next. So do not go anywhere.
1: Hi, I'm Norman Jay, and whenever I'm in Brighton, I always check out 1BTN.
0: And get well soon, Norman Jay. Okay, let's get into the Bruno Beirle record.

If you've just joined us, welcome along. You're in luck, because I'm doing a very special exclusive play of the brand new album by Bruno Burle, the man from Maceió in Brazil. This is his third studio album. It's called Sem Fronteras, which I believe means without borders in Portuguese. This is the last track on side A. Yeah, I'm going to play the whole album for you. This one in the background is called Outra Noite, which means another night. But we started off, side A starts with the beautiful song Você Já Sabe O Te Amo. You already know I love you. And then that took us into the new single that's just been released from the album, Na Posso Viver Sem Você, I Can't Live Without You. And then before this one, we heard A Noche de Estrelas, The Night of Starlight. Yes, Ziggy P, happy solstice.

This is my favourite track on the album, actually. As my wife said when she was listening to this the other day, Bruno Burle has got a touch of the Frank Oceans about him, I'd say. He's also got that lovely classic Brazilian 70s sound of Milton Nascimento, Lo Borges, that I love so much. But yeah, that's it. That's the end of side A. I'm going to flip the record over in a minute and play you side two. Let's get this one going.

Lucy, I hope you enjoyed that play of Side A. The thing I love about Far Out Recordings, they recently put out that amazing Nyron Higor album, who plays with Bruno in his band. And both this new Bruno record and the Nyron Higor record are pressed on 45. So they sound particularly good. Because the songs are so short and the albums are so short, I guess they can press them at 45. It definitely adds to the clarity of the sound of the records. But yeah, it is Sunday, 21st of June, 2026. Jim Lister version 1BTN live in the studio. Summer Solstice special, Father's Day special. And as I said a minute ago, this album by Bruno Bell doesn't come out till the 10th of July, but I managed to buy a copy at his gig in Brighton about 10 days ago, so you're getting an exclusive play of it.

But yeah, it is Bruno's third album following Noreno Dos Efetos, which came out in 2022, and Noreno Dos Efetos 2, which came out in 2024. The new album was recorded across London, Sao Paulo, Minas Gerais, Germany, and Maceió. Co-produced with his long-standing musical partner Batata Boy, it features Nyron Hegel on a lot of the tracks as well. And that's what I love about these guys. They're all young guys, they're all from the same part of Brazil, Maceió. They all play together in each other's bands. Very similar to the Clube da Esquina movement in Minas Gerais, which happened in the 70s with Milton and Los Borges. Very much a community thing. And Bruno, Nyron, Batata Boy and Philippe have been touring Europe together for most of 2026. They played Alphabet in Brighton back in March, promoting the new Nyron Hegel album. And as I said, they played back at Alphabet 10 days ago, showcasing the new Bruno album. And one of the best things about that gig, Bruno's gig a few days ago, was the incredible drummer. He wasn't there with at the Nyron Hegel gig. And they're all so young, and yeah, this drummer was unbelievable. Definitely a jazz head, you could tell. Even though he had a Black Sabbath t-shirt on. And the night before Brighton, they played the Jazz Cafe in London. They played Manchester as well. And I believe they're off on a European tour. They're going to Berlin this coming Thursday. Playing Geneva, Hamburg, Stockholm, all over.

Coming up on the station today after me, 6 to 8 o'clock, you've got the True Thoughts Show, Unfold with Rob Louis. 8 till 10 o'clock, you've got Slinky. And 10 till midnight, taking us home, the Way Way Out Show with Wyndham Earl. So we got you covered on your summer solstice evening. Okay, let's play side B of the new Bruno Burt album. I say it's called Sem Fronteras. I just played side A for you. Let's get into the flip side.

So you're having an exclusive play now for the new Bruno Burl album, Sem Fronteras, which comes out on the 10th of July on Far Out Recordings. Big up Joe Davis of Far Out for continually putting out amazing new music, especially from Brazil. In the background now you can hear Tu Assim, which is Portuguese for I'm Like This. Before this one, Vim Dizer, I Came to Say. And then before that one, the one with the vocoder sounding very Frank Ocean, as I mentioned. That was Ideas Magicus, Magical Ideas. And side B starts off with Amor Intero, which means whole love. Coming up next, the first single that was released from the album, Manya, which I played on the show a couple of weeks ago. But I hope you're enjoying it. Definitely music for the weather at the moment, the hot, hot heat wave, and the summer solstice. So turn your music up.

Beautiful. I hope you enjoyed that. You just heard both sides of the brand new Bruno Burle album, which comes out on the 10th of July. A little exclusive play for you. I say I picked it up at the Bruno gig in Brighton about 10 days ago, but the album doesn't come out till the 10th of July. Bruno was selling vinyl copies, so I picked one up, and yeah, I'm absolutely loving it. I just love his whole sound, and I thought it would be particularly good for the weather we're having today, the hot, hot heatwave in Brighton and the UK. So those last two tracks, that last one you just heard was the title track, Semfronteras, which means Without Borders, which is the name of the album. And before that, the lead single from the album, Mania, which means morning, I believe. Yeah, it's a beautiful record. So go out and buy it on the 10th of July. Okay. Now coming up next, I want to do a little throw forward to the Love Supreme Festival, which is happening again on the 3rd to the 5th of July, so 2 weekends time, back at Glyne Place in East Sussex, which is 20 minutes on the train from Brighton. The festival started in 2013, always has amazing lineups. I've seen Grace Jones headline there before. Chaka Khan's played there, Earth, Wind and Fire, Dionne Warwick, the Isley Brothers, they get some big, big names. I also saw Little Sims there once, Erykah Badu, I saw her play there as well. Maxwell was played there, The Roots. Yeah, it's always a brilliant weekend. This year's headliners, Ezra Collective are doing the Friday night, Loyal Carnet is headlining the Saturday night, and De La Soul with the full band are headlining Sunday night. So it should be a great weekend. I say it's 3rd to 5th of July, Glyne Place. And yeah, I just wanted to play a few tracks from some of the artists I'm looking forward to seeing, starting with this one. The sound of Cocoroco.

What a tune. Well, that one always gets me without fail. The mighty Courtney Pine from the UK and his version of, originally by The Real Thing, who were the soul group from Liverpool. They did the original of that one, Children of the Ghetto. But for many, many years, I thought it was a Courtney Pine original because that was the version I knew the most. And yeah, what a version. Children of the Ghetto from Courtney's Journey to the Urge Within album, Island Records 1986. Courtney on the tenor sax, of course, the incredible vocal of Suze Green. And yeah, I'm just playing a bit of music from artists that are featuring at the Love Supreme Festival, which is coming up in 2 weekends' time, 3rd to the 5th of July, Glyne Place, East Sussex, 20 minutes on the train from Brighton. The festival's been going for about 12, 13 years. And yeah, Courtney is playing on the Saturday at 5 o'clock on the South Down stage, so I will definitely be checking for that one. And before Courtney, we had Kokoroko, the 8-piece crew from London, previous guests on this show, led by Sheila Morris Gray and Anome Edgeworth. And you heard Closer to Me from their brilliant album from last year, Tough Times Never Last, which came out on Brownswood. Absolutely love Kokoroko, and they are playing on the Friday at Love Supreme Festival at 6 o'clock on the main stage. What's the time? It is 5:52. Okay, I can squeeze another one in, another Love Supreme related artist, maybe two. We'll see how we go. But yeah, I'm going to sign off. So my name's Jim Lister. This has been The Version Show on 1BTM for the last 2 hours. I hope you enjoyed it. Thank you for listening. Thank you for all the lovely messages. Big up to Ziggy, who just got in touch. He was particularly feeling the Courtney Pine, Children of the Ghetto. Big up to Matt from New Orleans. Enjoy the beach. In New York that you're going to now. I'm definitely heading to the beach as soon as I'm going to cycle home, dump my records, dump my record bag and head to the beach with the family to spend the summer solstice evening the right way. But yeah, if you want to listen back to this show, just head to the 1BTN SoundCloud and MixCloud where the show will be posted in the next few days or so. Coming up next at 6 o'clock, as always, you've got the True Thought Show, Unfold with Rob Louie, always wicked. I'll be back in 2 weeks. Sunday, 5th of July. Wow, we're getting into July. That's crazy. 4 till 6. But yeah, have a lovely Sunday evening. Have a good week ahead. Stay cool if you can. We got this crazy heat wave coming. It's supposed to be getting to 35 this week. If you're in London, even more, 37, 38. So yeah, don't get too stressed. Keep cool. Put the factor 50 on. But yeah, my name's Jim Lister, version 1BTN. I'll see you soon. Take good care. Going to play a track from another band who are playing on the Sunday at the Love Supreme Festival. They're playing the main stage at 5:30 p.m. And I'm sure you're going to recognise this crew, the mighty Sister Sledge. Edge.

Hope your week has been good and positive. Starting off the show with Bina, Tracy Beaker. It's the name of that track. Amazing tune. Quality British soul music. In the background, Xena. And Chibelle Game on Brownswood Records. Check the album if you haven't done so already. I really want to try and check them live. Heard great things about the live band. So it's going to be in the mix on the show for me this week. We had the Carnival Against Fascism go on in Brighton a couple of weeks ago now. A week ago. Feels like a couple of weeks ago. And I was DJing there. It was a quite surreal, intense, beautiful, happy, scary, lots of mixed emotions on it, but Brighton really came together. We had about 300 racist, fascist people come down trying to spread hate, and about 4,000 people of Brighton all stood up to them, made sure they couldn't move around the city. And it happened a couple of years ago, but this year some people got together under the banner Carnival Against Fascism, and just the community got together, artists, all, everybody, and they decided to just put some things going on while we were standing up. And I was invited to DJ right next to the racists as they arrived at the Brighton station, which was a very surreal experience. But I did do a DJ set, had lots of positive feedback about it, and I wanted to do a mix representing that, what I played. And I did think about what I was going to play, check the vibe, and big up to everybody who came down there, and especially big up to everybody standing up on the streets, following the racists and fascists around Brighton, making sure they couldn't walk through or cause trouble or cause hate, standing up to them. I know a few people got hit, pepper sprayed by the police on our side. That's not good. But we showed peace, love, harmony, strength. That's what Brighton's about. We're going to celebrate that in the mix on the show. So in the mix, there's music from Little Sims, Mr. Scruff, Roots Maneuver, Aku, Hot 8 Brass Band, Cusco, a little bit of Wham, Associate 25, New York and Soul featuring Jocelyn Brown, Jim Maccabee and DJ Gregory, Disclosure and the Durda Band, Flo Dan and Chris Bangs, Killing Time, Shana K featuring General Levy, Lenny Fontana, Black Sun, the New Tone remix of Spread Love, Tom and Jerry, Trigger, Thess One, Tribe Called Quest. And even though I didn't play Fat Boy, I was actually going to play Praise You in my set, but about, I think it was the week leading up to it, the people organising it, shout out to Liam, Dance Depot crew. They messaged me saying Norman, Fatboy Slim, got in touch and is going to play after me. So I want to big up Norman as well, who played a brilliant set, unifying everybody. And also, I know people who were on the street standing up and on the march, and Norman was standing there with them. I got a message by someone who was got pepper sprayed. I think, and pushed by the police, and Norman literally went and stood next to them. Two different people said that, and two different incidents, standing up to make sure the racists didn't walk through Brighton. So we are going to celebrate that on the show today. Positive music, positivity, and this one in the background, Nightmares on Wax. Heard great things about his set in Brighton recently. Les Nuits, Car Boot Jazz had it. I'll let this run for a bit before we get into the mix.

Yeah, so before we get into the mix, just a quick reminder of some gigs. So very excited to be doing the second True Thoughts Presents Our Connection Night at Alphabet. It's going to be on Friday the 7th of August, 8 p.m. till 1 a.m, £5 on the door all night. And I'm going to be doing a back-to-back DJ set with, I'm really excited about this, Rohan Rackett, who's a brilliant DJ on Worldwide FM, part of the Daytimers crew, works at Brownswood Records. And genuinely, he's one of the most exciting DJs I've seen, new generation, but showing people like me there's still more to learn, because he's got a really good style. So we're going to do it back to back, not quite sure how we're going to do it, but we're going to play together for the full 5 hours, and he plays really across the board, similar to what I do. So I'm going to be excited. He puts me onto a lot of tunes, so I'm going to be excited about what the vibe is going to be like. So if you like what I normally play, it'll be that vibe and surprises all across the board. So hopefully see you there if you're around for that one, Friday the 7th of August, Our Connection at Alphabet. Myself, Robert Louis, back to back with Rohan Rackett, 8 p.m. to 1 a.m, £5 on the door on the brilliant Alphabet sound system. Big up to everybody who came down to the first one. And also gig wise I'm going to be at Stowaway Festival. We've got the True Thoughts takeover at Love Supreme, which I'm really looking forward to. I'm going to be doing the last session 12 p.m. till 2 a.m. on the Sunday, alongside Oliver Knight, Gay Ant, Sociate 25, Kyla Kilzer, and Max Noir, Reese Baker. Tara Lilly. Should be a good session, that one. And yeah, we're going to get into the mix now, as I said. It's a recreation of my set at Carnival Against Fascism, which took place in Brighton. I didn't play Fatboy Slim and I didn't play one of the jungle tunes in here because it's a dub play that I'm not allowed to play on the radio or in the mix. But apart from that, it's a pretty faithful recreation. And I had to start. I was obviously thinking hard about what tune to start with. And I thought Labi Siffre, It Must Be Love. He's black, British, openly gay musician. Madness covered him. And I thought that would be a good way to start, because everybody loves that song, don't they? So let's get into the mix now. Keep it locked in for the next hour and a half or so. Unfold. True Thoughts.

84% of people think political correctness has gone mad. And you don't want one of those people coming up to you after the gig and going, well done, mate. Well done, actually, for having a go at the niqab for Muslims. Well done, mate. You know, you can't do anything in this country anymore, mate. It's political correctness gone mad. 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

You hear that? Rob Louie in a jungle. Rob Louie in a jungle. Rob Louie in a jungle. Yo, listen, you hear that? Kid is in a jungle. Kid is in a jungle.

Yes, so hope you enjoyed that. A recreation of the tunes I played at the Carnival Against Fascism in Brighton, where over 4,000 people came onto the streets, stood up to sort of 300 or so racist fascists who turned up trying to spread hate in Brighton the other weekend. So let me give you a rundown of what we played. So we had Labi Sifri, It Must Be Love, Into Madness, their version of It Must Be Love. Followed that with The Specials, For Me and My Generation. Definitely the band that had a big influence on me about music and communication and standing up to racism. So I had to drop some music from them. It was the anniversary of Ghost Town last week as well, on the week the fascists decided to visit Brighton. So we played Rudy, Message to You Rudy. And then we followed that with Little Sims, Beanie Man, Jurassic 5 in their classic tune Gorilla. And Mr. Scruff and Roots Maneuver, Nice Up the Function. That has a line about raise your flag, immigrants and rejects, which I thought was very apt for people who are saying come and stop the boats, thinking that will solve all their problems. I believe Nigel Farage, Tommy Robinson, Rupert Lowe, all those grifters, Elon Musk, the billionaire disinformation people. Then we had Aku, Rockyo Dana Dana. Then into the Hot 8 Brass Band, Sexual Healing. Of course, I wanted to represent True Thoughts. And we filmed the video for the Hot 8 Brass Band in Brighton for that, bringing positive energy to Brighton, which is what we showed at the Carnival Against Fascism. And then follow that with Kuzco, Be Loved, big, big favourite tune of mine at the moment. Then Wham, Club Tropicana, Nairobi, Carnival Against Fascism edit. Then Societ 25, Oyen. Out on True Thoughts, check the vinyl for that. It's been selling out very fast. I think there's only a few copies left, if any. Grab that soon. Then into Nyorik and Soul featuring Jocelyn Brown, I'm the Black Gold of the Sun, Nairobi edit. Then Jamakabi, International Man, blended with Block Party, DJ Gregory. Then we had Disclosure featuring the Durda Band, Duyo. And then had to drop some Flowdown, Shellaverse Rumble, blended with Chris Bangs, Tamburus Davida. Then getting into the Jungle Selections, Killing Time featuring Shana Kay and General Levy. Incredible General Levy. And the Killing Time tune, it's called Pushka, Dub Plate Business. Then Lenny Fontana, Black Sun, New Tone on the remix of Spread Love. And then Tom and Jerry and Trigger, Tom and Jerry Maximal Style Trigger, who run things with lots of shouts out to Brighton. That was one of the tunes I didn't actually play in my set. I wanted to try and play, but I was running out of time. But the tune I did play is a dub play that I can't play on the radio or online. That rocked it. And then we had this one, Brinca Dovir, and then Little Brent, Roots Maneuver, Tribe Called Quest, Witness, Can I Kick It? And then finishing off with Camille Yarbrough and Fatboy Slim. Or Fatboy Slim really praise you, with a little bit more Camille Yarbrough in there, which is a little edit I did. In fact, it was an edit I did to play in my set. And then Norman got in touch and said he wanted to play as well. So obviously I didn't need to play that because he dropped that in his set. So big up everybody who was around for Carnival Against Fascism, whether on the streets or supporting in any way. Shout out to all the people
who were worried about coming in as well. We understand that feeling. I had that feeling before I came in as well. And big ups to everybody sending me messages all through the week for all the love and support. Especially big up to all the people standing on the streets, blocking the streets to the racists. People were just rushing around all day, going to different points. I know that. I've spoken to people, bumped into people telling me about it, who were there, who I didn't know there, didn't even see them on the day. So people really putting in the work, especially on the streets. Maybe proud to be a Brightonian. And of course, shout out to all the live listeners, download crew, streaming crew. Everybody sending me messages, comments about the show each and every week. Always appreciated. Of course, keep up to date with what we're doing. True Thoughts, TRU Thoughts on the website and across various social media. 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Search Unfold Robert Louis True Thoughts. I'm sure you'll find it. I've got the various ways to check the show on my website, Robert Louis, RobertLouis. And I've got the current playlist and archive playlist are there too. Gig information for me. Don't forget, True Thoughts presents Our Connection. Next one is going to be Friday the 7th of August. I'm going to be doing a back-to-back set for the 5 hours with Rohan Rackett, Worldwide FM, 8 p.m. to 1 a.m, £5 on the door all night on the brilliant Alphabet sound system. So yeah, we're going to finish off now. Last tune, the brilliant, the CJP band with a new one from them on Super Jam. Shout out for linking me up on this one. This one's called We Must Believe. Whatever you're up to in the next week, have a good one. Stay positive, take it easy, and let's catch up next week.

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Hey, this is Silky, coming in hot from Bretonia, of course. I'm a Manchester queenie, well, Scouse queen, but moved to Manchester, so I've travelled quite some distance, I must say. And I'm really excited to be back. So I hope you enjoy the show. It's going to be lots of deep house vibes and yeah, funkalish.

So that was everything. I hope you've enjoyed the set. It's been a crazy little ride. Yeah, I hope you've enjoyed. I'm being a little bit clunky because I haven't mixed in a while, so please forgive some of the transitions. But hey, I've loved it, sharing all my tunes with you. Hopefully I'll be back on 1BTN ASAP. So yeah, I hope you all have a lovely rest of your Sunday. Thank you for locking in if you've been listening. And a quick one, happy Father's Day to all them dads out there. So yeah, have a lovely rest of your Sunday, and I hope you have a fabulous week. This has been Silky, not Slinky. and I'll see you soon. Bye.

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Good evening and welcome. You are listening to The Way, Way Out Show with Wyndham Earl here on 1BTN for the next 2 hours, digging into vinyl obscurities from the 60s, the 70s, all the way up to the present day. We are playing some psychedelic rock, some funky fusions, some jazz a little later on in the show, some folky stuff a little later. Got a brand new album to play you. I've produced with my songwriting friend Ollie Him. We are Him and Earl. Falling Backwards, our album is out next week on the song. I'm going to be playing a few tracks from that. But first of all, we're kicking off the show with this psychedelic Eastern number by guitarist Rick Tomlinson, aka Voice of the Seven Woods, on this album from 2007, released on Twisted Nerve and Finders Keepers Records. This is Voice of the Seven Woods with the track Fire in My Head.

sounding straight out of the 70s, but released in 2007 on Twisted Nerve Records. That was Voice of the Seven Woods, aka multi-instrumentalist Rick Tomlinson, playing guitars, oud, sitar, piano, percussion on his album from 2007, Voice of the Seven Woods, released on Twisted Nerve and Finders Keepers Records. We are kicking off the show with some psychedelic fusions with an eastern twist. That was Voice of the Seven Woods. Now, from my brand new album with Ollie Him, this is Him and Earl. The album's out on Friday. Go to Wawa45's Bandcamp, pre-order yourself a copy of Falling Backwards on double vinyl LP, or get it in your nearest record shop. This is the track Preside, going into the song Inside, taken from Falling Backwards by Him and Earl.

That is Him and Earl, taken from the forthcoming album Falling Backwards, released next week on Wawa 45s. That was the track Inside, and before that, Preside. Catch Him and Earl playing live in Brighton on the 10th of July at Alphabet for their album launch gig extravaganza. Tickets on Skiddle. Next, on the Way Way Out show, we're going back to 1969 to a UK psych rock group called Mighty Baby from their self-titled album on Head Records. This is the first track of the album, Egyptian Tomb, by Mighty Baby.

Love that tune. That is Mighty Baby with the track Egyptian Tomb, taken from their self-titled album from 1969. Mighty Baby was formed in 68 by ex-members of the group The Action, who'd been evolving from a beaten mod group to psych rock and remained active until 1971 as a UK hippie prog outfit. They had a 71 album called A Jug of Love, released on Blue Horizon Records, and then some other material subsequently released in the 2000s on Sunbeam and Flashback Records. They have quite the cult following. That is Mighty Baby. Next, you're hearing coming in the background, Fumaccia Preta. This band released an album, Impuros Fanaticos, in 2016 on Soundway Records. This is the track, Migajas.

0: heavyweight psych rock with a South American vibe. That was Fumacha Preta with the track Migajas from their 2016 album Impuros Fanaticos, and that came out on Soundway Records.
1: Estás escuchando One Beat
0: Again. Next one from 1969 from the UK, a psych rock group called Writing on the Wall from their album The Power of Picts. This is the track Tasker's Successor.

Great stuff. Some classic 60s psychedelic rock out of the UK. That was the band Writing on the Wall. Strange name for a band, I think. But yeah, Writing on the Wall. The Power of the Picts is the album, and that was the track Tasker's Successor. You're listening to The Way Way Out Show with Wyndham Earl here on 1BTN, and taking in a variety of sounds from the 60s all the way to the present day. We've started pretty rocky with some psych music from the past and present, and now we're going to delve in some sort of more progressive sounds from Japanese percussion player Stomu Yamashita, released on Island Records in the mid-70s from his album Rain Dog. This is the track Dunes.

progressive sounds there. Love that one. That was the sounds of Stomu Yamashita, Japanese percussion player, from his album Rain Dog by Yamashita, released in 1975 on Island Records. He's collaborating with some Japanese musicians and European players, Brian Gascoigne out of the UK playing piano, clavinet and synthesizer on this record, and Gary Boyle on guitar, with vocals from UK's Murray Head, who is a artist on Island Records as well. The rest of the musicians are from Japan: Daito Fujita on bass, Hozumi Tanaka playing drums, Sunio Matsumo on guitar, and Hisako Yamashita violin. Next up on the Way Way Out show, you're listening to Windham Earl on 1BTN, and next, going a bit more funky, from the group Mandingo, which was a UK-based group and brainchild of the bandleader Jeff Love, famed for his easy-listening cover albums throughout the 70s. But he did this project, Mandingo, features lots of library musicians and composers. In fact, Mike Vickers, big library guy, KPM Music and all sorts in the 70s. He was out of Manfred Mann's group and also had this big career making music for TV and radio, which was pretty damn funky at times, psychedelic at times, exploring synthesizers. So he penned this track for the Mandingo album Savage Right, released in 1977. This is the track Manhunter.

Funky One by group Mandingo, headed up by Jeff Love and featuring lots of stalwart library music composers and players on that. It was a project by, yeah, easy listening composer Jeff Love, branching into the more hip sounds of the mid to late 70s with Afro rock inspired group Mandingo there. You're listening to the Way Way Out show with Wyndham Earl on 1BTN. Gonna have one now from disco producers Rinder and Lewis out of 70s California, I think they were based, from the album Cataclysm. This is the title track, Cataclysm, by released in 1980 on the ABI Records label.

killer grooves from Rinda and Lewis, taken from their album Cataclysm. That is the title track, the song of the same name. You're listening to the Way Way Out show with Wyndham Earl. I thought we'd delve into some library music next and have a little look at composer John Fiddy. Prompted to do so just because I finally copped an album called Dum Dum, which was a one-off LP he did under that group name, similar to his library funk music that he was doing in the 70s. So I thought I'd dig out a few others by John Fiddy, just to have a little listen to that guy's sounds. He's kind of versatile composer, making library music throughout the 70s and into the 80s. This one I'm going to play now, following on from that sort of slightly disco-y track from Rinda and Lewis, is this from a Sonatan Music Library entitled Industrial Themes and Underscores Volume 4, Propulsion. This one's him going into synth disco territory from the early 80s. This is the track Drive Shaft 1.

groovy stuff from composer John Fiddy from his album Industrial Themes and Underscores Volume 4 Propulsion. That was the track Drive Shaft, and he's collaborating on this album with Sammy Birdson, aka none other than Gerhard Nahholz, the composer and owner of Sonaton Music Library, who produced a zillion library music albums throughout the 70s and 80s for Conroy Music as well as his own Sonaton label. Next, another one from that team up of UK player and composer John Fiddy along with Sammy Birdson. This one is the track Moving Along 2, taken from Industrial Themes and Underscores Volume 2, also Sonaton Music Library.

0: That was the track Moving Along 2, taken from Industrial Themes and Underscores Volume 2 by John Fiddy. Having a look at some of the composer's work, he was a British session player, bass player and guitarist, played on countless recordings and did literally hundreds of recordings and compositions for music library labels in the 70s and 80s. His music appears on KPM Library Records, Bruton Music Library Records, Conroy, I think, as well. Definitely, he did a lot for the Sonatan Music Library label. I was prompted to play some of his tracks by finally getting a copy of this album he did under the name Dum Dum, self-titled album Dum Dum by Dum Dum. It's the one-off project released in 1972 on Philips. I would go as far as to say this could have been a project he recorded as a library piece of music that was actually released commercially. But yeah, it's got all the hallmarks of sort of thriller, cop show, funk music from the 70s. This is Dum Dum with Art the Grass, pitched up a little bit because it's quite a slow track and I wanted to push the groove a little bit.
1: One world, one love, one BTN.

killer stuff. That's Art the Grass, composed by John Fiddy under his pseudonym Dum Dum from 1972. Another one now from the man under the pseudonym The Music Factory and released on a Peer International Music Library LP called Scoop. This is the track Lame Duck. More library funk for your ears on the Way Way Out show with Wyndham Earl.

killer stuff from composer John Fiddy. That was the track Lame Duck, taken from a Library Music album released in the mid-70s on the Peer International Music Library label from 74, from the album Scoop. That was The Music Factory, a.k.a. John Fiddy. Now, got one from a new album I've produced alongside guitarist and vocalist Ollie Him. This is Him and Earl from an album out next week on Wawa 45s, entitled Falling Backwards. Go to Wawa 45's Bandcamp, order yourself a vinyl copy on double vinyl LP or in all good record shops from next week onwards. Falling Backwards. This is the current single featuring the beautiful harmony vocals of Liz Akamba with Him and Earl on this track, Better Days.

Lovely stuff from him and Earl, featuring the gorgeous vocal harmonies of Liz Ikamba. Liz Ikamba's music is beautiful stuff too. You should go and check her out. And you can catch him and Earl playing live at Alphabet in Brighton on the 10th of July. Tickets available from Skiddle right now. And the album Falling Backwards is out next week on Wawa 45s. You're listening to the Way Way Out show with Windham Earl. Next, some incredible rocksteady ska reggae from Hecatones from the album Passing Time. This is the track Resistance.

Great stuff from the group Hecatones, headed up by bass player George Berrells and music composed by him. That is from the album Passing Time. That features guitarist Luke Rattenbury tearing that track a new one with his Ernest Wranglin-styled guitar shredding on that one. Killer stuff. That was Resistance by Hecatones. You're listening to The Way Way Out Show with Wyndham Earl here on 1BTN. Now one from producer and multi-instrumentalist out of America called 13th Ward Social Club. He's been putting out some limited lathe cut vinyl and 7-inch singles over the last few years, which have been collated into this album, I Grandi Successi del 13th Ward Social Club, released on Potions Music last year. Let's hear the track, Seven of Coins, for some downbeat psychedelic jazz funk.

by 13th Ward Social Club. That is the track Seven of Coins. You're listening to the Way Way Out show with Wyndham Earl on 1BTN. Now for some funky library music from 1970, composed by Johnny Pearson from the KPM Music Library album Speed and Excitement. This is Product Efficiency.

Funky Library Business from the KPM Music Library label. That was the track Product Efficiency, released in 1970 on the album Speed and Excitement. You're listening to the Way Way Out show with Wyndham Earl here on 1BTN. Some more funky library music now, and another one penned by John Fiddy, who we were checking out earlier. This one is taken from a Peer International Library Music label release by the Peter Dennis Orchestra, entitled Zenith, and this is the track Light Element, pitched up a bit to accentuate that funk.

Funky Business from the album Zenith by Peter Dennis Orchestra and composed by John Fiddy. That was the track Light Element. Pitched up just to make it a bit faster to bring out that sort of head nod funk there. You're listening to the Way Way Out show with Wyndham Earl. Next, we've got one that was never before released until Danny Psych Magic put it on his compilation Magic Sunset a couple of years back. Well, it was back in 2015, actually, this album came out. John Keating was a prolific, easy-listening composer on the most part, and this track was sitting there on YouTube. I'm not sure how it made it onto YouTube from some sort of archive upload. Yeah, he contacted the family and got it licensed to be on this Magic Sunset compilation released on Leng Records. That's the only issuing of that song. It doesn't appear on CD or vinyl elsewhere until that compilation in 2015. John Keating with this progressive down-tempo funk track, In Search of Atlantis. Check it out. Wonderful stuff here on the Way Way Out show with Wyndham Earl.

Absolute blissful stuff there by John Keating with the track In Search of Atlantis. Shouts out to Danny McLuhan, aka Sky Rager, for including that on his LP compilation Magic Sunset. Psychomagic presents Magic Sunset. You're listening to the Way Way Out show with Wyndham Earl. We've got some proggy folk stuff coming up and getting a bit more folky as the show draws to an end. This next one by group Straubs from their live album Just a Collection of Antiques and Curios. Straubs were a UK-based prog folk rock band founded in 1964 by Dave Cousins. Members included over the years Sandy Denny, who later went on to join Fairport Convention, and Rick Wakeman, who was discovered, in inverted commas, whilst in the Straubs and joined Yes, and then went on to have his mega prog solo career. But this features him recording live concert in 1970 at the Queen Elizabeth Hall in London. This is the track Where Is the Dream of Your Youth? 9-minute prog folk epic. Check it out.

Lovely stuff. Do like that song very much. As Straubs with the live version of Where Is This Dream of Your Youth, from the album Just a Collection of Antiques and Curios, released on A&M Records back in 1970. You're listening to the Way Way Out show with Wyndham Earl. Time for just a few more. This one, brand new. Brand new psychedelic progressive folk music out of Brighton by a group called Thimble. I think, according to their Bandcamp page, they are a five-piece band hailing from Brighton. And this is their very first single and their very first release. From the sounds of this, they are going to go far. They're brilliant. They've been playing live gigs around Brighton, so go check them out on Instagram. They are Thimble with a big long underscore after that word. Check it out. This is the song Dinner at Six, out now.

That was the group Thimble out of Brighton with the song Dinner at Six, out now on a digital single release and available for purchase from their Bandcamp page. Go and check them out, Thimble. Gorgeous stuff. Time for one or two more. This one, a psychedelic folk number out of Italy, a group called Living Music, who have this one incredibly rare record, recorded in 1972 to 73 and released only in Italy. The album's called To Allen Ginsberg. This is the track Haiku by Living Music.

Gorgeous stuff. That was Living Music with the track Haiku from their 1973 album To Allen Ginsberg. Going to end the show with a Eastern-inspired folk piece by a group out of the States called Light Rain. They had a couple of albums released in the 70s. Dream Dancer is one of them. This is from their third album, released in 1983, called Valentine to Eden. The group featured a violinist by the name of Doug Adams, and this, their third album, is released as Doug Adams and Light Rain, rather than previous albums just released under the group name Light Rain. This is the track, Amber, taken from Valentine to Eden. You've been listening to The Way Way Out Show with Wyndham Earl. Hope you've enjoyed our progressive sounds. Take care of yourselves, and I'll be back in 1 month on the Mighty One BTN. Take care. Till next time, thanks for listening.

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What's up, my Kinder? You've just joined us, the Berlin Radio Show. With myself, Marco Salah, you are most willkommen.

lovely tracks this evening to ease you into your week. Previous track on a lovely label from Berlin called Monarch Records, owned by a good friend of ours, Mr. Bruno Otranto, a big friend of Berlin Brighton. He used to live in Brighton, then moved to

was entitled Tiara, and that was a Lee James remix by Vovo Kirin. And up next, another German label called Lost Diaries. What a fantastic name for a label.

shout-outs are in order. Big shout-out to Goebbels Gerbils. I know who that is. That's got to be Mr. Shilling. Stop messing about you. Always a big shout-out to Mr. Nick Good. Oh, hello, mate. Always brings a smile to my face when you pop up in the chat box. Glad you got home safely. Nothing too heavy to make you drive aggressively just yet. But thanks for popping by.

Christmas on the 11th of July down at Alphabet, where we invite the lovely and amazing Karina Lawrence for an almost all-female lineup. I hate using the word female. Full lady lineup. Really excited for that, but I'll talk about that more later.

up next, Van Agenda. Sticking with the lovely German label Lost Diaries. I love that name. Track entitled Secrets, remixed by Christopher Schwarzwalder. Try and say that after a few Jägers. But leave that to his professionals who are German. We got this. track is by Miyagi, who I also think is the label owner of Lost Diaries. Also, big shout out to Teeps, locked in. Willkommen, willkommen, big love to you. Also, big shout out to Mr. Podman. Hello, Mr. Podman. Bonsoir. Hope you're having a nice big glass of Beaujolais as you're enjoying the show. Also, big shout out to Tobes. Spelled with a Z. Not at the beginning, obviously, because that'd be Zobes.

X-Men again. Heading over to Burley label Stayo Yoki. This is by Altamist called Machina. Also up next, we've got two tracks which are proper old school Berlin Riot tracks. Yes, yes, yes. Quite excited about that. So today's show is a mixture of new tracks and

ourselves there a little while. But it's so nice to revisit some of the old, not old labels, just existing labels, but going back to some of the old tracks. The next two tracks are tracks we used to play at, on the terraces down on the beachfront in a Tempest, wherever it was. Super, super lovely beach and terrace tracks. If you want to get involved, it's really super easy. All the W's, 1BTN.fm. Come and say hello. Get involved in the chat. Some lovely, luscious people in there already.

shout out to Mr. Podman. Yes, absolutely. I do like a Cote de Rome, but I also love a Beaujolais. But I'm a bit of a sucker for a Chateauneuf du Pape. You can definitely bribe me with Haribos and Chateauneuf du Pape. Not just any Haribos, got me the foam eggs or the foam heart. Totally agree with Charlie and...

English wine. You get me around the table to speak about English wine, you can't shut me up. We are so blessed down here in the Sussex and Kent countryside.

next, Manikinda. As I said to you, let's try that again. As I said to you earlier, two tracks that were coming up are old school Berlin Brighton favourites. Previous one, Adriatic with Deeper Love, out on Dynamique, Solomon's label.

Absolutely love this. So many happy memories associated to this track. You cannot believe. And yes, Charlie, absolutely love a piano solo. There's a big one coming up. Also, big shout out to Mr. Koipinoxia, a.k.a.

So up next, Mannequin there, fresh off the press. Literally just come out, landed in my promo box, and I literally only discovered it this afternoon. This is Rodriguez Jr. with Higher, out on his very own label, Feathers and Bones.

been here for ages. And I used to say it to you every other week. Big love and shout all the way to Bristol Way. The lovely and amazing Lars Heights, aka Laura, and Phyllis. Hello, you two lovely, lovely people. Love you. Courtjack playing also from the early days of Berlin Brighton. Out on Berlin label Mood Musique. By Kynan Cosma. Dionysus. Reminds me really of the early days of Berlin Brighton. I used to have a radio show on Radio 4A. And you also know the Berlin radio show. It's going to be 10 years old this year. 1 year on Code South, 3 years on Trickstar Radio, and 6 years right here on 1BTN. Outside, I had a little radio show on Radio 4A called Berlin Sundays, which was a chill-out show. I used to play this. Hosted by, well, orchestrated by the lovely and amazing Louise. God rest us all, rest in peace, you lovely.

gentlemen, if you've just tuned in, this is the Berlin Radio Show with myself, Marco Salander, taking you through till 10 p.m. Tonight's show, a bit of a mixture of new and old. Previous track out on a German label, Dynamique. By Abby, called Halo, and that was the Hosh's Girl remix. 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